0: La estación más naranja y con más hits. 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
1: Hey, yo, Jason.
2: Oh, yeah. Oh, yeah. Oh, yeah.
1: Say something to her. Holla at her.
2: I got one question. How'd you fit all that in them jeans? You know what to do with that big fat butt. Wiggle, wiggle, wiggle.

0: canta y diviértete. 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
1: Hey yo, Jace.
2: Oh yeah, oh yeah.
1: Say something to her. Holla at her.
2: I got one question. How'd you fit all that in them jeans? You know what to do with that big fat butt. Wiggle, wiggle, wiggle.

0: Aguascalientes. Mantente alerta. Mantente alerta.
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